Movie Music Madness with Alice is minutes away. And now, it's more rock. It's Alice's Attic with Alice Cooper.

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1: In 1982, the film Fast Times at Ridgemont High was a Cameron Crowe screenplay, adapted from his own book. The movie launched Sean Penn, and it contains the most culturally enduring music moment in any film of its decade. Judge Reinhold is standing in the bathroom, having a fantasy about Phoebe Cates, walking out of the swimming pool in a red bikini while moving in stereo by the Cars plays off. Of course, it's in slow motion. The Cars themselves said the placement changed the trajectory of the song. Phoebe Cates was initially reluctant to shoot the scene because she was concerned that neighbors might be watching from surrounding rooftops during the shoot, which took place in the house in LA. So, here's Moving in Stereo from Fast Times at Ridgemont High.

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2: Tonight's tale takes us to the Hollywood Hills in the late 60s with the one and only Jim Morrison. The Alice Cooper band had moved from Phoenix to L.A. We were broke, struggling, playing shows for almost nobody, and the Doors were the biggest band in L.A. Jim was the ultimate figure of the city. So when he asked you to take a drive with him, you do it. This particular drive ended in a very strange way, as you'd expect from Jim. It's a convertible. We're driving, and I'm talking, and the next thing I know, there's no Jim. He jumped out of the car and rolled down the hill. We stopped the car, went and pulled him up, got him back in the car, and said, "What are you doing?" And he says, "I always wanted to do that." And I went, "Fair enough." Well, if you're jumping out of your car right now, drop me a line at alice@alicesattic.com. Rock trivia is coming right up after this quick break, so stay right there.
0: Alice will be right back.
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12: For Northwest Indiana, upper 50s for an overnight low. Tonight it'll be mostly cloudy. Southeast wind 5 to 10, gusting up to 15. Chance for some showers early on Sunday, otherwise mostly cloudy and gradually becoming sunny later in the day with a high in the mid-70s, and then clear for Sunday night with a low in the upper 50s once again. For Columbus Day, we start out very summer-like, mostly sunny, with a high in the mid-80s, Tuesday mostly sunny, back to the mid-70s. That's your forecast.
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1: Where is the real Cadillac Ranch from Springsteen's song? The real ranch is in Amarillo, Texas. It's a public art piece featuring 10 vintage Cadillacs from 1949 to 1963, buried hood first in the ground by a San Francisco art collective called the Ant Farm. It was funded by a Texas billionaire who wanted public art that would baffle the locals. Springsteen used Cadillac Ranch as the idea of a graveyard. So let's hear it.

0: There's more Alice Cooper coming sooner than later.
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4: Cleanup and recovery efforts are underway across the southeast as remnants of Hurricane Isaias weaken and move further inland. The National Weather Service says the storm is now breaking apart over central Alabama. About 10 million people remain under flood alerts, with heavy rain and high winds impacting an area from northern Florida to southern Virginia. The World Health Organization said today that Russia's state health regulator confirmed the death of a lab worker at a plague research facility in Siberia. The WHO says no case of plague had been registered. A laboratory worker at a plague research institute got sick and later died in undisclosed circumstances on October 2nd, leading authorities to quarantine about 200 people. The Cleveland Guardians have forced a Game 5 this evening against the Chicago White Sox in the American League Division Series. The best-of-five series shifts back to Cleveland. The winner of this evening's game will face the Tampa Bay Rays on Monday for Game 1 of the American League Championship Series. I'm Rob Martier.
5: Some more clouds moving in during the nighttime with 58 degrees our low this evening. Gusts out of the southeast up to 15 miles per hour. For Sunday, we'll have a chance for a shower or two, otherwise mostly cloudy, then gradually becoming sunny during the day with a high in the mid-70s. Mostly clear for Sunday night, low around 57, and then mostly Sunday to start off the new working week, Columbus Day on Monday, with a high around 86 degrees. Quite warm for Monday. That's your forecast.
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7: You'll laugh. 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
9: 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Plus, we'll figure out how many ways Sammy Hagar thinks there are to rock. Oh yeah, I'll also tell you some tales about my rockin' times playing guitar on stage. 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

0: The scent of Aquanet, the silky smooth feel of spandex, and a cassette cranked up on the Alpine in your Trans Am. 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
2: The Clash asked, should I stay or should I go? And answered their own question saying, if I go, there will be trouble. If I stay, it will be double. But that's not tonight's 80s song. No, it's the classic Rock the Casbah, which came out in 1982 on their Combat Rock album.

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2: If you've seen me on stage with the Hollywood Vampires, maybe you noticed something about me. No, not my dashing good looks or perfect naturally black hair. That wasn't a cane or whip in my hand. That was a guitar. Yes, Uncle Alice has been known to pick up a guitar, but not often. On the songs that I do play, just play rhythm. Because you've got Johnny and you've got Tommy and you've got Joe Perry. So I said, when you sing this, Johnny or Joe, I'll just play rhythm. It was fun. I don't do that in my show, but I think in the Vampire show, I get to be a little bit different in that show. I'm not the star. Everybody on stage is the star. Okay, the songs I play on, Can't Wrap Your Arms Around a Memory. And the one I play with Johnny is David Bowie's Heroes. So that's cool. I get to play a lot of harp in that show also. If you like me to do my whole radio show on guitar, drop me a line at alice@aliceisattic.com. I'll be back in just a couple solos.
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7: Summer-like weather for the weekend, and even more so on Monday. We'll start tonight with a low around 58 degrees and mostly cloudy skies. We could see a stray shower or two as we head into Sunday. It'll be mostly cloudy, but becoming sunny, clearing during the day, high in the mid-70s, and then mostly clear, low around 57 for Sunday night. Monday, mostly sunny with a high in the mid-80s. That's your forecast for Northwest Indiana.
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0: Alice Cooper has some rock trivia for you. 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
1: Sammy Hagar is one of my good buddies, but apparently he thinks there's only one way to rock. And I ask you, what album was that song on? It was on 1982's Standing Hampton record, which featured Playboy model Patty McGuire on the cover. Well, I hope she plays guitar. There's only one way to rock, Sammy Hagar.

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1: Officials in Saudi Arabia say 12 people are dead after Houthi militants in Yemen launched an attack on the kingdom's main airport. Multiple news agencies reported King Khalid International Airport in Riyadh was evacuated after a loud blast was heard today. Saudi officials now confirm a dozen people are dead and over 300 injured. A senior Houthi official says the attack on the airport was in retaliation to recent Saudi airstrikes on civilian targets in Yemen. President Trump is calling for new leadership in Kyiv after Ukrainian President Volodymyr Zelensky warned the United States' fuel deal with Moscow will prolong the war with Russia. On Friday, Trump announced Russia will supply over 300,000 tons of diesel fuel to the American and global marketplace. College football rolls along with a top 10 team escaping an upset and look for big changes in the top 25. Seventh-ranked Indiana beat a scrappy Nebraska team 20-17 in Lincoln. Number 3 Notre Dame beat up Stanford 58-7. I'm Rob Martier.
2: For Northwest Indiana, tonight's low in the upper 50s, and then for Sunday, we'll have a stray shower or two possible, mostly cloudy and gradually becoming sunny during the day with a high in the mid-70s. Sunday night, mostly clear with a low around 57. It'll be very summer-like on Monday for Columbus Day with a high in the mid to upper 80s to start our work week. That's your forecast for Northwest Indiana.
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4: Somewhere lurking in the dark shadows, he's a radio host who doesn't suck, even though he's always been a bit of a freak. 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Crank up the most talented man whose eye makeup is better than yours. The king of your kind. It's Alice's Attic. With Alice Cooper.
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0: You know that I like to check in on everyone at the top of the hour. 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Oh, wait a minute. That was weapons, wasn't it? That happens a lot around here. Okay, whatever you're doing, you can trust Alice Cooper to provide the soundtrack.
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It's Alice's Attic with Alice Cooper.

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2: Who out there saw the movie Captain Marvel? It came out in 2019 as the 21st film in the Marvel Cinematic Universe. It starred Brie Larson as Carol Danvers, alongside Samuel L. Jackson, Annette Bening, and more. Captain Marvel has an orchestral score, but also a bunch of 90s songs on the soundtrack. Those include tunes by No Doubt, R.E.M., Garbage, and this one by Nirvana.

0: He hasn't flown the coop. Alice will be back in just a few. Alice's Attic with Alice Cooper.
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1: I'm a longtime fan, 33 years old. Love your music alongside Rob Zombie and Marilyn Manson. I have a strong faith and foundation. Father was a pastor. I know you speak of how spooky some AI technology and such is getting to. New technology is leading to great confusion. I wish I were working in the same world I grew up in, but things altered at a fast rate. If this makes any sense, and you remember me in your prayers. I thank you, Kristen Michael. I stay off the internet. I'm just going to say that. I don't text people. I don't check the internet every day because I don't need to know what's going on every second. It's 90% useless knowledge. And if you're in a business, I get it. Socially, I really believe it's detrimental. And AI is going to make it even more confusing. So I don't know, maybe just give yourself a break. You don't have to know what's going on every second, okay? All righty, sick things. Make like tape and stick around, okay? Okay.
0: You're mere moments away from more Alice.
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9: For Northwest Indiana, upper 50s for an overnight low. Tonight it'll be mostly cloudy. Southeast wind 5 to 10, gusting up to 15. Chance for some showers early on Sunday, otherwise mostly cloudy and gradually becoming sunny later in the day with a high in the mid-70s, and then clear for Sunday night with a low in the upper 50s once again. For Columbus Day, we start out very summer-like, mostly sunny with a high in the mid-80s. Tuesday, mostly sunny, back to the mid-70s. That's your forecast.
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1: Who was the first singer in Judas Priest? It wasn't Rob Halford. Al Atkins formed Judas Priest way back in 1969. The singer left the band as he needed to get a 9-to-5 job to support his family. When Rob Halford joined in 1973, the lineup solidified and in 1974 put out their debut album, Rock-a-Rolla. Here's a little Turbo Lover from Priest.

0: Alice needs a break, and so do you. Alice's Attic with Alice Cooper.
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7: Cleanup and recovery efforts are underway across the southeast as remnants of Hurricane Isaias weaken and move further inland. The National Weather Service says the storm is now breaking apart over central Alabama. 4 people have been killed, 2 in Florida and 2 in Alabama. Over 600,000 customers remain without power in the region. President Trump is urging his supporters in Tennessee to get out and vote in the midterms. Speaking at a rally in Clarksville today, Trump said Democrats want to burn down all that his administration has accomplished in his second term. Trump was joined by U.S. Senator Marsha Blackburn, the Republican nominee for governor. College football rolls on today and look for big changes in the top 25 after a huge upset. At the Cotton Bowl in Dallas, number 1 ranked Texas lost to Oklahoma 27-24. The Sooners outscored the Longhorns 17-7 in the fourth quarter, handing Texas their first loss of the season. I'm Rob Martier.
8: So more clouds moving in during the nighttime with 58 degrees our low this evening. Gusts out of the southeast up to 15 miles per hour. For Sunday, we'll have a chance for a shower or two, otherwise mostly cloudy, then gradually becoming sunny during the day with a high in the mid-70s. Mostly clear for Sunday night, low around 57, and then mostly Sunday to start off the new working week, Columbus Day on Monday, with a high around 86 degrees. Quite warm for Monday. That's your forecast.
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0: You're inside Alice's Attic. Your sagacious host could truly benefit from having a yard sale. Who wouldn't be interested in used straitjackets, top hats, guillotines, and leather pants? There's even a lava lamp from his first L.A. apartment. But amongst the flotsam and jetsam of an extraordinarily interesting life are the tantalizing tales that only a Rock and Roll Hall of Famer could deliver. So sit back and enjoy another hour of rock and talk with Alice Cooper.
10: 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We're all crazy, we're all crazy, we're all crazy. Lizzie Borden took an axe, gave her mother 40 whacks. By the way, did you know that Lizzie Borden was found not guilty in a trial? They could never prove that she killed anybody, and she lived in the town forever. She still lived in the town. Probably didn't get invited to a lot of parties, but everybody thinks that she went to jail or she died or whatever. She was innocent. Okay, good old boys and girls with roller coaster brains. Let's get back to the rock and roll that keeps us sane, or something like that.
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1: Okay, I think this is a super easy trivia question, but maybe you don't. Here we go. Who wrote the lyrics to Elton John's song Rocket Man? Well, one of my very best friends in the world and sometime collaborator, Bernie Taupin, who began working with Elton in 1967. First met Bernie, they came to a show, and I met Elton, and Elton was a skinny little piano player. They were just starting out, and we just became immediate friends. Here's Rocket Man.

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0: More of Alice's Attic with Alice Cooper coming up. 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
1: Are you ready to be freaked out by my facts? Here we go. Space exploration began when the Soviet Union launched Sputnik 1, the first artificial Earth satellite, on October 4th, 1957. I remember standing on top of Baldwin Hills in Los Angeles and watching it go over. We watched it go over. A fart travels about 7 miles per hour, which is not as fast as Sputnik. The letter Q does not appear in any U.S. state name. The band Cheap Trick used to be called Sick Man of Europe. What? Cheap Trick's a much better name. Sick Man of Europe. What the hell are they thinking? Play-Doh was first used as a wallpaper cleaner. Bob Dylan's Highway 61 Revisited is named after the route that goes through Bob's home state, Minnesota, and enters the Mississippi Delta. I think that was his best album, too. And finally, dogs only have sweat glands in their paw pads, which is why they rely on panting to cool down. And there you have it. Facts from your Uncle Alice that may even be true, but don't put any money on it.
0: What? You think radio this brilliant is free? We'll be back with more amazing Alice Cooper after the break.
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12: Summer-like weather for the weekend, and even more so, on Monday, we'll start tonight with a low around 58 degrees and mostly cloudy skies. We could see a stray shower or two as we head into Sunday. It'll be mostly cloudy, but becoming sunny, clearing during the day, high in the mid-70s, and then mostly clear, low around 57 for Sunday night. Monday, mostly sunny with a high in the mid-80s. That's your forecast for Northwest Indiana.
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0: confounded, bewildered, and befuddled? 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
1: One of the Rolling Stones' most chilling songs is Paint It Black, which came out in 1966, the year I graduated high school. Sure, Mick Jagger sings about a door that wants to be painted black, but it's not just a decorating wish. First, Brian Jones starts the song with a Middle Eastern instrument, the sitar. Jagger's lyrics use color-based metaphors to describe the grief suffered by someone stunned by the sudden death of a loved one. Words include, "No more will my green sea turn a deeper blue. I could not foresee this thing happening to you." As well as, "I see a line of cars and they're all painted black, with flowers and my love, both never to come back." Producer Tony Visconti said the lyrics conjure up, quote, "a blanket worldview of desperation and desolation, with no hint of hope." So let's listen to Paint It Black.

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4: FEMA is urging residents across the southeast to remain cautious as remnants of Hurricane Isaias weaken and move further inland. The National Weather Service says the storm is now breaking apart over central Alabama. Over 600,000 customers remain without power in the region. About 10 million people remain under flood alerts, with heavy rain and high winds impacting an area from northern Florida to southern Virginia. President Trump is urging supporters in Tennessee to get out and vote in the midterms. Speaking at a rally in Clarksville today, Trump said Tennessee will prove America belongs to those who love it, not to those who hate it. The visit to Clarksville is the latest stop in the president's midterm blitz. College football rolls on today and look for big changes in the top 25 after a huge upset. At the Cotton Bowl in Dallas, number one ranked Texas lost to Oklahoma 27-24. The Sooners outscored the Longhorns 17-7 in the fourth quarter, handing Texas their first loss of the season. I'm Rob Martier.
5: For Northwest Indiana, tonight's low in the upper 50s. And then for Sunday, we'll have a stray shower or two possible, mostly cloudy and gradually becoming sunny during the day with a high in the mid-70s. Sunday night, mostly clear with a low around 57. It'll be very summer-like on Monday for Columbus Day with a high in the mid to upper 80s to start our work week. That's your forecast for Northwest Indiana.
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7: Welcome to the deepest confines of the mind of Alice Cooper. It's a bit dusty up here, and oh, is it cluttered. There's a memory of hanging out with John Lennon and Anne Murray at LA's The Troubadour in 73. And over here is Alice's Cortez High School locker combination. And why is there a random recollection of pre-concert pickled herring in Oslo in 2017? But amidst the mélange, there's a wealth of rock and roll tidbits and knowledge that never fails to entertain and engage. So without further ado, here's your fastidious host. It's Alice's Attic with Alice Cooper.
8: You're back in the inner workings of Alice Cooper's brain, also known as Alice's Attic. Maybe you thought I was actually broadcasting from my attic. Who knows? Maybe I am. Well, we've got a lot coming up this hour, an attic classic from the world's first supergroup, then another of your insane emails, and finally, some rock trivia on one of the greatest of grunge. But now, let's get on with the music.
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1: In 1969, Eric Clapton, Stevie Winwood, Ginger Baker, and Rick Gretsch formed Blind Faith. It was the first band to be explicitly marketed as a supergroup. Clapton had just come out of Cream. He and Winwood began jamming informally when Ginger Baker knocked on the door. Shortly after Rick Gretsch came in on bass, producer Jimmy Miller took them into the studio from February to June of that year. And the album they made was one of the greats of the era. The band played Hyde Park in London that summer, where Donovan joined them on stage, and then their American debut in Madison Square Garden, one U.S. tour, one album, and then they dissolved. And nobody's ever seen them again. They just dissolved. People suspect it was an alien thing, but there was like five puddles laying around. So here's Sea of Joy, Blind Faith.

0: Unlike Elvis, Alice Cooper has not left the building. 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
1: Hey, Coop, big fan of your music and your show. 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You look like you got a pretty solid swing. Any tips for someone who's been stuck at an 18 handicap forever? Hope to see you out there sometime. Mike from Scottsdale. 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Well, if you need me to help you with your swing, drop me a line at alice@alicesattic.com. I'll be right back with some rock trivia on a grunge legend, so don't move.
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7: For Northwest Indiana, upper 50s for an overnight low. Tonight it'll be mostly cloudy. Southeast wind 5 to 10, gusting up to 15. Chance for some showers early on Sunday, otherwise mostly cloudy and gradually becoming sunny later in the day with a high in the mid-70s, and then clear for Sunday night with a low in the upper 50s once again. For Columbus Day, we start out very summer-like, mostly sunny with a high in the mid-80s. Tuesday, mostly sunny, back to the mid-70s. That's your forecast.
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0: Good things come to those who wait. 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
1: How did Chris Cornell get that underwater swirl sound of the guitar on the Soundgarden song Black Hole Sun? I happen to know how he did that. To achieve the signature sound, Cornell ran his guitar through a Leslie speaker cabinet. It's a mechanical device with a rotating horn usually used for Hammond organs. The song sounds dreamlike, trippy, disorienting due to the deliberate production trick. It's the same psychedelic studio trick used by the Beatles on the track Tomorrow Never Knows. So, let's hear it.

0: And that concludes another magical and memorable edition of Alice's Attic. Maybe you'll hear from Alice during the week, or maybe you'll just have to wait in quiet desperation for Alice to deem you worthy of his attention again next weekend. Alice's Attic with Alice Cooper.
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1: FEMA is urging residents across the southeast to remain cautious as remnants of Hurricane Isaias weaken and move further inland. The National Weather Service says the storm is now breaking apart over central Alabama. It made landfall Friday night near Destin, Florida, as a Category 2 hurricane. Lawyers for Krista Pike say she is now back in prison in Tennessee after being released from the hospital following a botched lethal injection last month. Pike has been transferred to the Deborah K. Johnson Rehabilitation Center in Nashville, where she had been held before her planned execution on September 30th. Her attorney said Saturday she's continuing to receive medical care. College football continues today and look for big changes in the top 25 after a huge upset. At the Cotton Bowl in Dallas, number one ranked Texas lost to Oklahoma 27-24. The Sooners outscored the Longhorns 17-7 in the fourth quarter, handing Texas their first loss of the season. I'm Rob Martier.
2: For Northwest Indiana, wake up temperature in the upper 50s, and we'll get up to the mid-70s during the day today. Perhaps a stray shower or two, mostly cloudy at first, but becoming gradually sunny during the day today for Sunday, and then mostly clear with a high in the upper 50s for Sunday night. Quite warm, summer-like on Columbus Day Monday with a high in the mid to upper 80s, and then Tuesday mostly sunny with a high in the mid-70s.
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0: For Northwest Indiana, clouds continue from the overnight early into Sunday. Wake up temperature in the upper 50s, so we'll have a chance for a stray shower or two. Gradually clearing, becoming sunny during the day today with a high in the mid-70s, mostly clear for Sunday night. Upper 50s for an overnight low. And then very summer-like on Columbus Day, mostly sunny with a high in the mid to upper 80s. It'll return to more fall-like temperatures on Tuesday, mostly sunny with a high in the mid 70s. Wednesday, upper 60s.
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1: FEMA is urging residents across the southeast to remain cautious as remnants of Hurricane Isaias weaken and move further inland. The National Weather Service says the storm is now breaking apart over central Alabama after making landfall last night near Destin, Florida, as a Category 2 hurricane. Four people have been killed, two in Florida and two in Alabama. Over 600,000 customers remain without power in the region. About 10 million people remain under flood alerts, with heavy rain and high winds impacting an area from northern Florida to southern Virginia. And officials in Saudi Arabia say 12 people are dead after Houthi militants in Yemen launched an attack on the kingdom's main airport. Multiple news agencies are reporting the international airport in Riyadh was evacuated after

0: A loud blast was heard Saturday. Saudi officials now confirm a dozen people are dead. I'm Jim Forbes.
1: For Northwest Indiana, we're looking at an overnight temperature right around the upper 50s with mostly cloudy. You could see a shower or two heading into the early part of Sunday. It'll be mostly cloudy. Gradually becoming sunny, though, later in the day with a high in the mid-70s for our Sunday. Mostly clear Sunday night, low in the upper 50s, and very warm on Columbus Day. Mostly sunny with a high in the mid-80s. Back to the 70s on Tuesday.
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3: When the

0: For Northwest Indiana, wake up temperature in the upper 50s, and we'll get up to the mid-70s during the day today. Perhaps a stray shower or two, mostly cloudy at first, but becoming gradually sunny during the day today for Sunday. And then mostly clear with a high in the upper 50s for Sunday night. Quite warm, summer-like on Columbus Day Monday with a high in the mid to upper 80s. And then Tuesday mostly sunny with a high in the mid-70s.
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1: FEMA is urging residents across the southeast to remain cautious as remnants of Hurricane Isaias weaken and move further inland. The National Weather Service says the storm is now breaking apart over central Alabama after making landfall last night near Destin, Florida, as a Category 2 hurricane. And Anthropic says one of its AI models submitted a false report about an unsolved murder through a Philadelphia police website. Rob Martier has more.
2: The Philadelphia Police Department said Anthropic notified authorities on October 7th about the incident and explained that the report was a result of an automated testing process. Police said the tip was flagged as spam and was never forwarded to the Real-Time Crime Center for investigation. Police said the false report was submitted through PhillyUnsolvedMurders.com, a website dedicated to unsolved homicides. Police said there was no evidence that the AI model gained unauthorized access to department systems or compromised police data. I'm Rob Martier.
1: And I'm Jim Forbes.
3: For Northwest Indiana, clouds continue from the overnight early into Sunday. Wake up temperature in the upper 50s, so we'll have a chance for a stray shower or two. Gradually clearing, becoming sunny during the day today with a high in the mid-70s. Mostly clear for Sunday night, upper 50s for an overnight low. And then very summer-like on Columbus Day, mostly sunny with a high in the mid to upper 80s. It'll return to more fall-like temperatures on Tuesday, mostly sunny with a high in the mid 70s. Wednesday, upper 60s.
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0: For Northwest Indiana, we're looking at an overnight temperature right around the upper 50s with mostly cloudy. You could see a shower or two heading into the early part of Sunday. It'll be mostly cloudy. Gradually becoming sunny, though, later in the day with a high in the mid-70s for our Sunday. Mostly clear Sunday night, low in the upper 50s, and very warm on Columbus Day. Mostly sunny with a high in the mid-80s. Back to the 70s on Tuesday.
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1: President Trump is calling for new leadership in Kyiv after Ukrainian President Volodymyr Zelensky warned the U.S. fuel deal with Moscow will prolong the war with Russia. Trump said the Ukrainian people need to, quote, elect a new leader as he was departing the White House for a GOP rally in Tennessee. And protesters in New York City marched against ICE Saturday in response to the shooting of a Dominican man in Manhattan. Lisa Salvati has more.
2: Hundreds of protesters in Manhattan's Herald Square shouting, "We want ICE off the streets." They're angry about the shooting of Oscar Belgel. He was struck in the ear and survived and is now in custody. Homeland Security officials say the man weaponized his car against agents during a stop. There was a 5-year-old boy in the backseat of the car as agents opened fire, but DHS says the agents did not know the boy was there. In New York, I'm Lisa Salvati.
1: And I'm Jim Forbes.
3: For Northwest Indiana, wake up temperature in the upper 50s, and we'll get up to the mid-70s during the day today. Perhaps a stray shower or two, mostly cloudy at first, but becoming gradually sunny during the day today for Sunday, and then mostly clear with a high in the upper 50s for Sunday night. Quite warm, summer-like on Columbus Day Monday with a high in the mid to upper 80s, and then Tuesday mostly sunny with a high in the mid-70s.
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0: For Northwest Indiana, clouds continue from the overnight early into Sunday. Wake up temperature in the upper 50s, so we'll have a chance for a stray shower or two. Gradually clearing, becoming sunny during the day today with a high in the mid-70s. Mostly clear for Sunday night, upper 50s for an overnight low. And then very summer-like on Columbus Day, mostly sunny with a high in the mid to upper 80s. It'll return to more fall-like temperatures on Tuesday, mostly sunny with a high in the mid-70s. Wednesday, upper 60s.
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1: At least four people are dead after the first hurricane of the Atlantic season makes landfall. Hurricane Isaias hit the Florida Panhandle Friday night, where it caused damage that has been described as catastrophic. Isaias killed two people in Florida and two in Alabama, including two who died of falling trees. The storm weakened as it moved inland, but continued to cause damage, including widespread power outages. Over 600,000 customers remain without power in the region. And officials in Saudi Arabia say 12 people are dead and about 300 are wounded after Houthi militants in Yemen launched an attack on an airport in Riyadh. Operations at the international airport in Riyadh were suspended after Saturday's attack, and travelers were evacuated. One of the victims was reportedly from the U.S. A senior Houthi official says the attack on the airport was in retaliation for recent Saudi airstrikes on civilian targets in Yemen. I'm Jim Forbes.
2: For Northwest Indiana, we're looking at an overnight temperature right around the upper 50s with mostly cloudy. You could see a shower or two heading into the early part of Sunday. It'll be mostly cloudy. Gradually becoming sunny, though, later in the day with a high in the mid-70s for our Sunday. Mostly clear Sunday night, low in the upper 50s and very warm on Columbus Day. Mostly sunny with a high in the mid-80s. Back to the 70s on Tuesday.
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0: For Northwest Indiana, wake up temperature in the upper 50s, and we'll get up to the mid-70s during the day today. Perhaps a stray shower or two, mostly cloudy at first, but becoming gradually sunny during the day today for Sunday, and then mostly clear with a high in the upper 50s for Sunday night. Quite warm, summer-like on Columbus Day Monday with a high in the mid to upper 80s, and then Tuesday mostly sunny with a high in the mid-70s.
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1: Southern California is preparing for more coastal flooding as Tropical Storm Rachel threatens the Southwest. The National Weather Service has issued a coastal flood warning through Sunday afternoon and a high surf advisory with waves up to 7 feet. Eight structures along the coast in Long Beach have been deemed unsafe because of the high surf, while an evacuation order is in effect in the coastal community of Seaside Walk, where officials have distributed thousands of sandbags. Forecasters warn conditions could worsen today as high tides, strong winds, and heavy rain could cause flooding and beach erosion. And at least 4 people are dead after the first hurricane of the Atlantic season makes landfall. Hurricane Isaias hit the Florida Panhandle Friday night, where it caused damage that has been described as catastrophic. The storm weakened as it moved inland. I'm Jim Forbes.
2: For Northwest Indiana, clouds continue from the overnight early into Sunday. Wake up temperature in the upper 50s, so we'll have a chance for a stray shower or two. Gradually clearing, becoming sunny during the day today with a high in the mid-70s. Mostly clear for Sunday night, upper 50s for an overnight low. And then very summer-like on Columbus Day, mostly sunny with a high in the mid to upper 80s. It'll return to more fall-like temperatures on Tuesday, mostly sunny with a high in the mid 70s. Wednesday, upper 60s.
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0: For Northwest Indiana, we're looking at an overnight temperature right around the upper 50s with mostly cloudy. You could see a shower or two heading into the early part of Sunday. It'll be mostly cloudy. Gradually becoming sunny, though, later in the day with a high in the mid-70s for our Sunday. Mostly clear Sunday night, low in the upper 50s and very warm on Columbus Day. Mostly sunny with a high in the mid-80s. Back to the 70s on Tuesday.
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1: The Justice Department is investigating ABC, CBS, CNN, NBC, and Fox News for alleged antitrust violations after they suspended their coverage of President Trump last month. That was in response to Trump banning CNN, MS Now, and Politico from the White House. Officials in Saudi Arabia say 12 people are dead and about 300 are wounded after Houthi militants in Yemen launched an attack on an airport in Riyadh. A senior Houthi official says the attack on the airport was in retaliation for recent Saudi airstrikes on civilian targets in Yemen. Lawyers for Krista Pike say she's now back in prison in Tennessee after being released from the hospital following a botched lethal injection last month. More from Lisa Carton.
2: Pike has been transferred to the Deborah K. Johnson Rehabilitation Center in Nashville, where she had been held before her planned execution on September 30th. Her attorney said Saturday she's continuing to receive medical care. Pike survived after being given two doses of a lethal injection drug at the prison.
1: I'm Jennifer Kuiper.
3: For Northwest Indiana, could see a stray shower or two gradually clearing during the day today, mid-70s, and then mostly clear with a low in the upper 50s tonight for Sunday night. Columbus Day Monday, very summer-like and warm, high in the mid to upper 80s, and then a 30% chance of showers and thunderstorms for Monday night, a low right around 65. Mostly sunny, mid-70s on Tuesday. We'll be in the upper 60s on Wednesday.
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0: darkness, our fine stuff, our creation, Edna and Arab dust. 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

0: Northwest Indiana, gradual clearing today with a high in the mid-70s, mostly clear tonight with a low in the upper 50s, and very summer-like for Columbus Day on Monday. Tomorrow, mostly sunny with a high in the mid to upper 80s. Monday night, 30% chance of showers and thunderstorms with a low in the mid-60s. And then Tuesday, back to the mid-70s for a high with mostly sunny skies. Could be some more rain on Wednesday with a high in the upper 60s. That's your forecast.
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1: Former Hurricane Rachel could cause coastal flooding in parts of Southern California today. The post-tropical storm also is expected to bring heavy rainfall to parts of the Southwest. The National Weather Service has issued a coastal flood warning through this afternoon and a high surf advisory with waves up to 7 feet. Jim Forbes says on the opposite side of the country,
2: the remnants of Hurricane Isaias continue pushing north, bringing widespread rain from the southeast into the mid-Atlantic and northeast. Flash flooding remains a concern, especially in the southern Appalachians.
1: Protesters in New York City have marched against ICE after a Dominican man was shot in Manhattan. They're angry about the shooting of Oscar Belgal, who officials claim had weaponized his car against ICE agents during a stop on Thursday. Belgal was struck in the ear but survived and is now in custody. The Major League Baseball Championship Series gets underway this weekend. The National League Series starts today when the LA Dodgers visit the Milwaukee Brewers. I'm Jennifer Kuiper.
3: For Northwest Indiana, clearing during the day today, becoming sunny, high in the mid-70s, mostly clear, upper 50s tonight. And then tomorrow for Monday to start the work week, very summer-like, mostly sunny with a high in the mid to upper 80s. 30% chance of showers and thunderstorms for our Monday night, with a low in the mid-60s, and then Tuesday mostly sunny, mid-70s. Wednesday, chance for showers, upper 60s for a high.
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0: Rolling Stones on the Rock of the Region X, Rock 103.9. I'm Scott Rosenberg. Ah, fall is in the air. Leaves are starting to turn. But we're changeless. The full spectrum of vintage classic rock. We've got The Offspring on the way. But first, here's Three Dog Night on the X Sunday morning.
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0: For Northwest Indiana, looking to start the work week with very summer-like weather. It's going to be very pleasant today with clearing skies and a high in the mid-70s, mostly clear, upper 50s for a low tonight. And then for Columbus Day on Monday, mostly sunny with a high in the mid to upper 80s. A 30% chance of showers and thunderstorms Monday night, low in the mid-60s, and then Tuesday mostly sunny, mid-70s for a high. We're looking at the upper 60s on Wednesday.
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0: There's a rocker from Triumph, little Texas shaker, the rock of the region. X-Rock 103.9, I'm Scott Rosenberg. We'll get close to you now. Not in a creepy way, like this song, but in a good, clean, pure FM radio kind of way. 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
1: Pope Leo says he'll undergo surgery this week to remove an early-stage growth from his lung. The 71-year-old pontiff has made the announcement during his noon prayer at St. Peter's Square. Leo says that recently, during some medical tests, doctors discovered a nodule in his lung and that it was detected at a very early stage. The Pope says the doctors believe it's best to intervene, so he's following their advice. The surgery is scheduled for the coming days. A former hurricane could cause coastal flooding in parts of Southern California today. Rachel is expected to bring heavy rainfall to parts of the Southwest. Meantime, Florida officials are assessing the damage wrought by former Hurricane Isaias. The Bank of America Chicago Marathon is underway in the Windy City with over 55,000 runners from across the globe taking part. Jacob Kiplimo of Uganda is the defending men's champion.
2: Coming back here, Chicago, it's my special moment. Winning last day, it gives me a lot of energy to prepare well.
1: The race winds its way through more than two dozen Chicago neighborhoods. I'm Jennifer Kuiper.
3: For Northwest Indiana, could see a stray shower or two, gradually clearing during the day today, mid-70s, and then mostly clear with a low in the upper 50s tonight for Sunday night. Columbus Day Monday, very summer-like and warm, high in the mid to upper 80s, and then a 30% chance of showers and thunderstorms for Monday night, a low right around 65. Mostly sunny, mid-70s on Tuesday. We'll be in the upper 60s on Wednesday.
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You have to learn your Morse code to understand why that one's called YYZ. It's actually the Morse, I guess, sign, the designation for the Toronto airport, YYZ. Rush from Moving Pictures, the Rock of the Region, X-Rock 103.9, from one great album to another one. Sgt. Pepper's Lonely Hearts Club Band. It's the Fabs.

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For Northwest Indiana, gradual clearing today with a high in the mid-70s, mostly clear tonight with a low in the upper 50s, and very summer-like for Columbus Day on Monday.

0: Tomorrow, mostly sunny with a high in the mid to upper 80s. Monday night, 30% chance of showers and thunderstorms with a low in the mid-60s. And then Tuesday, back to the mid-70s for a high with mostly sunny skies. Could be some more rain on Wednesday with a high in the upper 60s. That's your forecast.
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Rock and roll church on a Sunday morning, going way back and deep into the hymnal for that one. Utopia with Todd Rundgren and Caravan. And Gene's Addiction with Mountain Song before that. Yes, the full spectrum of vintage classic rock right here. X-Rock 103.9. Hope you're enjoying your weekend. Here's Jet.

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1: At least four people are dead after the first hurricane of the Atlantic season makes landfall. Hurricane Isaias hit the Florida Panhandle Friday night, where it caused damage that has been described as catastrophic. The storm weakened. Jim Forbes with more.
2: The remnants of Hurricane Isaias continue pushing north, bringing widespread rain from the southeast into the mid-Atlantic and northeast. Flash flooding remains a concern, especially in the southern Appalachians.
1: A former hurricane could cause coastal flooding in parts of Southern California today. Heavy rain from post-tropical storm Rachel is also expected in Arizona, Nevada, and Utah. The Department of Justice is investigating five major TV networks after they suspended their coverage of President Trump. ABC, CBS, CNN, NBC, and Fox are all being investigated for alleged antitrust violations for declining to provide poll coverage last month. That was in response to Trump banning CNN, MS Now, and Politico from the White House. I'm Jennifer Kuiper.
3: For Northwest Indiana, clearing during the day today, becoming sunny, high in the mid-70s, mostly clear, upper 50s tonight. And then tomorrow for Monday to start the work week, very summer-like, mostly sunny with a high in the mid to upper 80s. 30% chance of showers and thunderstorms for our Monday night with a low in the mid-60s. And then Tuesday, mostly sunny, mid-70s. Wednesday, chance of showers, upper 60s for a high.
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Alice Cooper back and better than ever while he's all over the Rock of the Region X Rock 103.9. 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

0: For Northwest Indiana, looking to start the work week with very summer-like weather. It's going to be very pleasant today with clearing skies and a high in the mid-70s, mostly clear upper 50s for a low tonight. And then for Columbus Day on Monday, mostly sunny with a high in the mid to upper 80s. A 30% chance of showers and thunderstorms Monday night, low in the mid-60s, and then Tuesday mostly sunny, mid-70s for a high. We're looking at the upper 60s on Wednesday.
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0: Chester Brown. They're going to kick things off in less than a month now. We're going to be rocking the region at the on the main stage at the Hard Rock Live in Gary. 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Chester Brown, Salamander Drake, and the Steepwater Band. 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All the X-Rock jocks will be there. Myself, Scott Rosenberg, KB, Mike Bonaventura Bono is going to be there, the Muddle Man Mike Summers. 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Chester Brown, Salamander Drake, and the Steepwater Band. Coming up on the main stage, the Hard Rock and Gary. 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
1: Pope Leo says he'll undergo surgery this week to remove an early stage growth from his lung. The 71-year-old pontiff says during some medical tests, doctors discovered a nodule in his lung and that it was detected at a very early stage. The Pope did not say where the surgery will take place. A former hurricane is expected to cause coastal flooding in parts of Southern California today. Rachel is now a post-tropical storm, but is expected to bring heavy rainfall to parts of the Southwest. Florida officials are assessing the damage from Hurricane Isaias. In Franklin County, Sheriff Tony Smith says the jail lost power during the hurricane. Its backup generator failed. A tornado also touched down, and just about everything went down in Tallahassee. Heavy rain is expected to fall in parts of the Southeast. The Major League Baseball Championship Series gets underway today. In the National League, the Los Angeles Dodgers visit the Milwaukee Brewers. In the American League, the Cleveland Guardians will play the Tampa Bay Rays starting Monday. I'm Jennifer Kuiper.
2: For Northwest Indiana, could see a stray shower or two, gradually clearing during the day today, mid-70s, and then mostly clear with a low in the upper 50s tonight for Sunday night. Columbus Day Monday, very summer-like and warm, high in the mid to upper 80s, and then a 30% chance of showers and thunderstorms for Monday night, a low right around 65. Mostly sunny, mid-70s on Tuesday. We'll be in the upper 60s on Wednesday.
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Never fails. That one always makes me think of drinking Orange Crush or grape and reading comic books at John's Barbershop downtown in Hobart when I was a kid. Circa, say, 1971, 1972. The Ragga Region, X-Rock 103.9. I'm Scott Rosenberg. Aerosmith on a Sunday morning.

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0: Northwest Indiana, gradual clearing today with a high in the mid-70s, mostly clear tonight with a low in the upper 50s, and very summer-like for Columbus Day on Monday. Tomorrow, mostly sunny with a high in the mid to upper 80s. Monday night, 30% chance of showers and thunderstorms with a low in the mid-60s. And then Tuesday, back to the mid-70s for a high with mostly sunny skies. Could be some more rain on Wednesday with a high in the upper 60s. That's your forecast.
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Between that time on the Rock of the Region, X Rock 103.9. I'm Scott Rosenberg. Good Sunday morning to you. Don't forget, we feature your birthday shout out each weekday at 12:10 with Mike Bonaventura, brought to you by Data Graphic. How do you get your birthday information on the air or that for a coworker or a family member or a friend? You go to X Rock 103.9 on Facebook. Just find us there. And each day we do a different post, and you comment on that post. So mind the date that's on the post, because that's the day we're going to read it. Saturday birthdays get read on Friday. Sunday birthdays get read on Monday. Just bear that in mind, too. But you'll see it there on Facebook. Just find the appropriate post and comment with your birthday information there, and we'll get it on. We'll get you shouted out. Talking Heads right now.

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1: Millions across the Northeast and Mid-Atlantic could be hit with severe weather conditions due to the remnants of Hurricane Isaias, which has killed at least four people. A former hurricane is expected to cause coastal flooding in parts of Southern California today. Rachel is now a post-tropical storm, but is expected to bring heavy rainfall to parts of the Southwest. Pope Leo says he'll undergo surgery this week. Sarah Lee Kessler reports.
2: The pontiff described the nodule as small and localized, making the announcement during Sunday morning prayer at St. Peter's Square. Pope Leo, who's 71, said it was found by doctors during recent medical tests. He said the doctors say it's best to intervene, so he'll undergo surgery in the coming days to have it removed.
1: Pope Leo says it was detected at a very early stage. Amos Caputo gets his Chicago Marathon win after previously finishing second and third. And Hawi Fesa defends her Chicago Marathon title after a breakaway at the 2026 finish. I'm Jennifer Kuiper.
3: For Northwest Indiana, clearing during the day today, becoming sunny, high in the mid-70s, mostly clear, upper 50s tonight. And then tomorrow for Monday to start the work week, very summer-like, mostly sunny with a high in the mid to upper 80s. 30% chance of showers and thunderstorms for our Monday night with a low in the mid-60s. And then Tuesday, mostly sunny, mid-70s. Wednesday, chance of showers, upper 60s for a high.
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X-Rock 103.9, got the Beatles, AC/DC on the way. Mike Bonaventure is on the way in here as well. He'll take it from noon until the evening. Right now it's Def Leppard.

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0: For Northwest Indiana, looking to start the work week with very summer-like weather. It's going to be very pleasant today with clearing skies and a high in the mid-70s, mostly clear upper 50s for a low tonight. And then for Columbus Day on Monday, mostly sunny with a high in the mid to upper 80s. A 30% chance of showers and thunderstorms Monday night, low in the mid-60s, and then Tuesday mostly sunny, mid-70s for a high. We're looking at the upper 60s on Wednesday.
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Nothing like Deep Purple with Rod Evans on the vocals for that one, jamming on a Neil Diamond tune, Kentucky Woman, the Rock of the Region, X Rock 103.9. I'm Scott Rosenberg. The 60s were just crazy. Here's one. One from the 80s, the Rhythm of Love. Scorpions right now on the X.

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1: In Valparaiso, second annual Hayes VFW Post 988 Halloween Party is Friday, October 16th, 5 p.m. to 11 p.m. All ages, featuring live music, costume contest, and more. 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
1: Millions across the Northeast and Mid-Atlantic could be hit with severe weather conditions due to the remnants of Hurricane Isaias. Major cities like Washington, D.C., Baltimore, Philadelphia, and New York City could see moderate to heavy rainfall throughout much of the day, with up to 2 inches possible. And those in need of a hot meal after the hurricane will be served by Gary LeBlanc with Mercy Chefs. They're setting up operations to provide disaster relief.
2: We will do anything that it takes to get to where we're needed.
1: Over 600,000 customers are still without power. Pope Leo says he'll undergo surgery this week to remove an early-stage growth from his lung. Sarah Lee Kessler reports.
3: The pontiff described the nodule as small and localized, making the announcement during Sunday morning prayer at St. Peter's Square. Pope Leo, who's 71, said it was found by doctors during recent medical tests.
1: The American-born Pope said the operation will take place at a hospital in Rome in the coming days. I'm Lisa Carton.
4: For Northwest Indiana, could see a stray shower or two, gradually clearing during the day today, mid-70s, and then mostly clear with a low in the upper 50s tonight for Sunday night. Columbus Day Monday, very summer-like and warm, high in the mid to upper 80s, and then a 30% chance of showers and thunderstorms for Monday night, a low right around 65. Mostly sunny, mid-70s on Tuesday. We'll be in the upper 60s on Wednesday.
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0: 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Guess who? American Woman and Jethro Tull with Teacher. Bono with you here. Hey, happy Sunday to you. Go Bears, go Bears, go Bears, go Bears. We got Supertramp coming up yet this hour. We'll get to a little John Lennon, some Eagles, Nirvana as well, right here on the X. Happy Sunday.
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0: For Northwest Indiana, gradual clearing today with a high in the mid-70s, mostly clear tonight with a low in the upper 50s, and very summer-like for Columbus Day on Monday. Tomorrow, mostly sunny with a high in the mid to upper 80s. Monday night, 30% chance of showers and thunderstorms with a low in the mid-60s. And then Tuesday, back to the mid-70s for a high with mostly sunny skies. Could be some more rain on Wednesday with a high in the upper 60s. That's your forecast.
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0: Jay Giles on the Rock of the Region, X-Rock 103.9, land of a thousand dances, a thousand artists probably cut that cover of Wilson Pickett's 1966 song off the exciting Wilson Pickett. And it also closes the movie The Great Outdoors with John Candy and Dan Aykroyd. Stone Temple Pilots, Wicked Garden Eagles, Life in the Fast Lane. Bono with you here. I ain't got no garden, no room for it, man. But, you know, way it goes, right? Nirvana on the way. We'll get to Bryan Adams and Foreigner 2 here on The X.
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1: President Trump says there is an energy ceasefire in the war between Russia and Ukraine. Trump made the announcement today in a post on Truth Social, adding that both parties have agreed. It comes just days after the president and Russia will supply diesel fuel to the U.S. Trump called it a great announcement for diesel prices for Americans. The deal reportedly angered Ukrainian President Volodymyr Zelensky. At least four people are dead after the first hurricane of the Atlantic season made landfall. Hurricane Isaias hit the Florida panhandle Friday night, where it caused damage that has been described as catastrophic. The storm weakened as it moved inland, but continued to cause damage, including widespread power outages. Over 500,000 customers are still without power in the region. Pope Leo will undergo surgery this week to remove an early-stage growth from his lung. The 71-year-old pontiff made the announcement today during his noon prayer at St. Peter's Square. The operation will take place at a hospital in Rome in the coming days. I'm Lisa Carton.
2: For Northwest Indiana, clearing during the day today, becoming sunny, high in the mid-70s, mostly clear, upper 50s tonight. And then tomorrow for Monday to start the work week, very summer-like, mostly sunny with a high in the mid to upper 80s. 30% chance of showers and thunderstorms for our Monday night with a low in the mid-60s. And then Tuesday, mostly sunny, mid-70s. Wednesday, chance of showers, upper 60s for a high.
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0: 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Bono with you here, that Master of Sparks song. It is about a guy that is put inside of a round cage. He is chained to the back of a pickup truck. The pickup truck pulls the guy, and sparks ensue. I don't know what happens to the guy, but that's the legend of the song Master of Sparks by ZZ Top. Too funny. Well, one legend is back here in the region on the X. That's Alice Cooper. Come inside Alice's Attic Monday through Saturday, 7 to midnight, right here on the X. Kinks and you too on the way.
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0: For Northwest Indiana, looking to start the work week with very summer-like weather. It's going to be very pleasant today with clearing skies and a high in the mid-70s, mostly clear upper 50s for a low tonight. And then for Columbus Day on Monday, mostly sunny with a high in the mid to upper 80s. A 30% chance of showers and thunderstorms Monday night, low in the mid-60s, and then Tuesday mostly sunny, mid-70s for a high. We're looking at the upper 60s on Wednesday.
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0: Becoming one of my favorite songs of all time, Chester Brown, a la The Grateful Dead, don't you think? Sad song. Chester Brown going to be appearing at Rock the Region, going to be Saturday, November 7th, presented by Ironworkers Local 395. On the main stage at Hard Rock Live in Gary, got your ticket, going to be a fun show. Chester Brown, Salamander Drake, and the Steepwater Band. The night before in Indianapolis, the Steepwater Band will debut their brand new album, so you're going to hear some of that too. Awesome stuff. A lot of surprises on hand. Myself, I'll be there, of course. Rosenberg and KB will be there. We're going to have a blast. Under $22 a ticket. 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
1: President Trump is declaring an energy ceasefire in the war between Russia and Ukraine. Trump made the announcement today in a post on Truth Social, adding that both parties have agreed. It comes just days after the president said Russia will supply diesel fuel to the U.S. Trump called it a great announcement for diesel prices for Americans. Ukrainian President Volodymyr Zelensky is addressing President Trump's call for new leadership in Kyiv. During an interview with ABC's This Week, Zelensky says it's up to their society and people to choose one or another leader.
2: The main thing is to have security infrastructure for this, to give possibility to people to vote. Of course, it's up to Ukrainians when to vote, how to do it.
1: He went on to say that Ukraine will organize elections if Russian President Vladimir Putin abides by a 60-day ceasefire. Trump had called for a leadership change after reports the U.S. fuel deal with Russia angered Zelensky. I'm Lisa Carton.
3: For Northwest Indiana, could see a stray shower or two, gradually clearing during the day today, mid-70s, and then mostly clear with a low in the upper 50s tonight for Sunday night. Columbus Day Monday, very summer-like and warm, high in the mid to upper 80s, and then a 30% chance of showers and thunderstorms for Monday night, a low right around 65. Mostly sunny, mid-70s on Tuesday. We'll be in the upper 60s on Wednesday.
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0: Joe's Garage from Frank Zappa on the Rock of the Region, X-Rock 103.9. Paul McCartney and Wings and the Birds. Before that, Bono with you here. I love a good horror movie, and it's horror movie season. Martin Scorsese in 2027 is going to release a brand new gothic psychological nightmare horror show called What Happens at Night. It's Leonardo DiCaprio, Jennifer Lawrence. They star as an American married couple who travel to a remote snow-covered European town to adopt a child. Now, you know, going into that, it's not going to end well, right? Their journey leads them to a strange, nearly deserted hotel where illness, disturbing encounters, and increasingly surreal events begin blurring the line between reality and nightmare. Holy moly, you got to be kidding me. That sounds scary. I love everything about Martin Scorsese. He's a great director and a great storyteller. Can't wait till that comes out. Meanwhile, there's lots of scary movies to see if you're streaming. Oh my gosh, you have so many different picks. I think it is, I'm going to say, Peacock or Paramount Plus that has all the older horror movies, you know, the 30s, Dracula, Frankenstein, werewolf, all that stuff. So you can get busy with that. Maybe if you don't want to see anything too scary. Although those movies are pretty good. I mean, they certainly set the tone back then, did they not? Lynyrd Skynyrd, Guns N' Roses, and Van Halen coming up.
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0: For Northwest Indiana, gradual clearing today with a high in the mid-70s, mostly clear tonight with a low in the upper 50s, and very summer-like for Columbus Day on Monday. Tomorrow, mostly sunny with a high in the mid to upper 80s. Monday night, 30% chance of showers and thunderstorms with a low in the mid-60s. And then Tuesday, back to the mid-70s for a high with mostly sunny skies. Could be some more rain on Wednesday with a high in the upper 60s. That's your forecast.
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0: Ted Nugent on the Rock of the Region, X-Rock 1039, Snake Skin Cowboys, Metallica, Enter Sandman, and Give Me Some Lovin' from Spencer Davis Group. 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
1: President Trump says there's an energy ceasefire in the war between Russia and Ukraine. Trump made the announcement today in a post on Truth Social, adding that both parties have agreed. Following the announcement, Ukrainian President Volodymyr Zelensky posted on X that Ukraine supports the ceasefire. He went on to say that it's important that Russia supports it as well. It comes just days after President Trump said Russia will supply diesel fuel to the U.S. Trump called it a great announcement for diesel prices for Americans. The deal reportedly angered Zelensky. 4 people are dead and more than 400,000 customers are still without power after Hurricane Isaias came ashore along the Florida Panhandle Friday night. The powerful storm downed trees and power lines, along with damaging or destroying homes and businesses along its path as it moved inland. Millions across the Northeast and Mid-Atlantic are bracing for severe weather today.

0: Leo is set to undergo surgery this week to remove an early stage growth from his lung. I'm Lisa Carton.
1: For Northwest Indiana, clearing during the day today, becoming sunny, high in the mid-70s, mostly clear, upper 50s tonight. And then tomorrow for Monday to start the work week, very summer-like, mostly sunny with a high in the mid to upper 80s. 30% chance of showers and thunderstorms for our Monday night with a low in the mid-60s. And then Tuesday, mostly sunny, mid-70s. Wednesday, chance of showers, upper 60s for a high.
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0: Alice in Chains on the Rock of the Region, X-Rock 103.9, Angry Chair. If you have one of those, you may want to confront it and say, Angry Chair, why are you so angry? But if you are Angry Chair, you can listen to our AC/DC High Voltage track of the day. Get your ya-ya's out there with KB. 505, Monday through Friday, we play an Angus, a Bon, a Bob Ryan, all kinds of great AC/DC tracks, and it is awesome. So give that a listen, 505 weekday afternoons right here on the X. Bob Dylan, Clash, and Tom Petty on the way.
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0: For Northwest Indiana, overnight low in the upper 50s, very summer-like. For our Columbus Day Monday, mostly sunny, mid to upper 80s. And then a chance for showers and thunderstorms for Monday night, low in the mid 60s. More fall-like mild temperatures on Tuesday, mostly sunny, mid 70s. Wednesday and Thursday, a chance for showers, highs in the upper 60s.
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0: The title track of Tommy Bolin's album, Teaser, on the Rock of the Region, X-Rock 103.9. That one released November of 1975. He had a very short career. Couple of albums out of it. He was in the James Gang, played with Deep Purple. Just the guitars on these songs are amazing. And, might I add, the players that he shared time with and studio work with, David Foster, Jan Hammer, David Sanborn, Jeff Porcaro on drums from Toto, Phil Collins in some of these songs off a Teaser as well. What an amazing short career. Died of drug overdose a couple of years after that was released. Aerosmith and George Harrison coming up.
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1: Ukrainian President Volodymyr Zelensky is taking aim at the U.S.-Russia diesel deal. Appearing on ABC's This Week, Zelensky warned that the deal could benefit Russian President Vladimir Putin.
2: It gives Putin money, and he spends money only on this war. Kill us. Kill our children.
1: President Trump announced Friday that Russia will immediately supply over 300,000 tons of diesel fuel to the American and global marketplace. Trump went on to call it a great announcement for diesel prices for Americans. The president also called for new leadership in Kyiv after reports the deal angered Zelensky.

0: Officials in Saudi Arabia say the main airport in Riyadh has been hit by a second missile attack in 2 days. A Saudi military spokesman said a projectile hit King Khalid International Airport today, causing a fire and several injuries. President Trump said Saturday the U.S. is weighing its options in the region as Houthi rebels in Yemen claimed responsibility for recent attacks. I'm Lisa Carton.
1: For Northwest Indiana, it'll be mostly clear tonight in the mid to upper 50s for an overnight low, and then very warm and summer-like to start the week. Columbus Day Monday with a high in the mid to upper 80s. So Monday night, 30% chance of showers and thunderstorms, partly cloudy with a low in the mid 60s, and Tuesday mostly sunny, high in the mid 70s. We're looking at the upper 60s for Wednesday and Thursday with some more rain back into the picture.
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0: Off the final album from the Allman Brothers Band, Firing Line. It was released in March of 2003. Rare Earth, I just want to celebrate an REO Speedwagon, Time for Me to Fly. Kevin Cronin, lead singer of REO, or is he the former lead singer? I don't know where that whole thing stands anymore, but he had a birthday this past week. Gary Wright and ZZ Top coming up.
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0: For Northwest Indiana, we're going to start the working week with some very summer-like weather for Monday, Columbus Day. Tonight, it's mostly clear with a low in the upper 50s, mostly sunny tomorrow with a high in the mid to upper 80s, and then we'll get a front moving through on Monday night, 30% chance of showers and thunderstorms, 64 the overnight low. Tuesday, mostly sunny, mid-70s, and then we'll be in the upper 60s on Wednesday and Thursday, maybe the low 60s on Friday.
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0: The reason why a lot of girls back in the middle 1980s were named Amanda. That's Boston on the Rock of the Region, X-Rock 103.9, Foo Fighters, Joan Jett as well. I can remember DJing, all kinds of stuff, you know, back then. And, you know, Dad would come up to me or whatever and say, hey, play Amanda for the bride from Boston. It's like, okay, it was almost a given you would play that. Sometimes they'd like it. Sometimes they'd be like, boo. I always thought that was kind of funny. Bad Company and Joe Walsh coming up. We'll see you tomorrow, 10 to 3, right here on the X.
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1: President Trump says Russia and Ukraine have agreed to an energy ceasefire. Trump made the announcement today in a post on Truth Social, adding that both parties have agreed. Following the announcement, Ukrainian President Volodymyr Zelensky posted on X that Ukraine supports the ceasefire. He went on to say that it's important that Russia supports it as well. This comes just days after President Trump announced that Russia will supply diesel fuel to the U.S. The deal reportedly angered Zelensky, who warned it would prolong the war with Russia. Officials in Saudi Arabia say the main airport in Riyadh has been hit by a second missile attack in 2 days. A Saudi military spokesman said a projectile hit King Khalid International Airport today, starting a fire and causing injuries. President Trump said today

0: U.S. is considering its response after a strike on the same airport killed 13, including one American, and injured 300 others. The horror movie Other Mommy is topping the box office this weekend ahead of Halloween. I'm Lisa Carton.
1: For Northwest Indiana, overnight low in the upper 50s and mostly sunny for our Columbus Day Monday, high in the mid to upper 80s, so very summer-like to start the week. But then system moves through Monday night with a chance for showers and thunderstorms, low in the mid-60s, mostly sunny mid-70s on Tuesday. Wednesday and Thursday, chance for showers with highs in the upper 60s. Friday, showers with a high in the low 60s.
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0: For Northwest Indiana, overnight low in the upper 50s, very summer-like. For our Columbus Day Monday, mostly sunny, mid to upper 80s. And then a chance for showers and thunderstorms for Monday night, low in the mid 60s. More fall-like mild temperatures on Tuesday, mostly sunny, mid 70s. Wednesday and Thursday, a chance for showers, highs in the upper 60s.
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1: Ukrainian President Volodymyr Zelensky is taking aim at the U.S.-Russia diesel deal. Appearing on ABC's This Week, Zelensky said the deal gives Russian President Vladimir Putin more money to spend on the war. President Trump announced on Friday that Russia will immediately supply over 300,000 tons of diesel fuel to the American and global marketplace. Officials in Saudi Arabia say the main airport in Riyadh has been hit by a second missile attack in 2 days. A Saudi military spokesman said a projectile hit King Khalid International Airport today, causing a fire and several injuries. Halloween candy is adding to shoppers' sticker shock as prices get more expensive this year. Data from the Bureau of Labor Statistics shows prices for candy rose 8% in August. A survey released by the National Retail Federation says despite the higher costs, Americans are expected to spend $4 billion on Halloween candy this year. The survey found that 96% of Halloween shoppers plan to buy candy. I'm Rob Martier.
2: For Northwest Indiana, it'll be mostly clear tonight in the mid to upper 50s for an overnight low, and then very warm and summer-like to start the week. Columbus Day Monday with a high in the mid to upper 80s. So Monday night, 30% chance of showers and thunderstorms, partly cloudy with a low in the mid 60s, and Tuesday mostly sunny, high in the mid 70s. We're looking at the upper 60s for Wednesday and Thursday with some more rain back into the picture.
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0: For Northwest Indiana, we're going to start the working week with some very summer-like weather for Monday, Columbus Day. Tonight, it's mostly clear with a low in the upper 50s, mostly sunny tomorrow with a high in the mid to upper 80s. And then we'll get a front moving through on Monday night, 30% chance of showers and thunderstorms, 64 the overnight low. Tuesday, mostly sunny, mid 70s, and then we'll be in the upper 60s on Wednesday and Thursday, maybe the low 60s on Friday.
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